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responder detail E1, Swiss Vale Towers, 1826 Monongahela Avenue, Swiss Vale. It's going to be outside of the building for a 61-year-old male having a stroke. 278 QRS, East EMS, 2054.

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1: Yeah, that sounds about right for them.

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1: Well, better late than never, I guess. I'll show them out 2147.
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1: Yes, Steve, I just was about to tell you we cleared.

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0: 23 assistance on scene. Looks like I got a two-story residential up on a hill. Appears I have smoke from the Charlie side. I'll be doing a 360. 283 assistance, 306 Andrew Walton, coming off the Tahoe. Come directly up next to the police car, please.
1: Copy, directly up to the police car.
0: No fire, you can hold this to 306. Return arrest.
2: All units for Lynn Avenue and Turtle Creek. 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I'm good here, Chief. I'm gonna put a little water on it. You can remain.
3: Yeah, Roger, I don't know if we need a traffic or something. We'll be here.

0: 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We were canceled, buddy.
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1: Fire's been extinguished. 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
1: Go ahead.
0: This looks like it's possibly a dropped phone. The vehicle's still moving, passing Century 3 Chevrolet.
1: Okay. Can you tell if that's eastbound or westbound? Do we have any idea what kind of vehicle it is?
0: Negative. The last ping we had on it was near 27 Allegheny County Airport.
1: Okay, hold everybody in the station. I just passed the airport. There's nothing in this area. Nothing all the way down Lebanon Church Road. Hold everybody.
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0: ない施設で行ってないか。Good. As far as I can see, all the way down West Bond and up the top of the hill, there's nothing.
1: Yeah,
0: okay, 9295, please put everybody back in.
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0: an evidence Alpha, Bravo, or Delta. I'll commit.
1: Okay, did you copy the update that we tried to give?
0: Negative, sir. I'm assuming canceled.
1: Yeah, proper code. They were changing batteries and accidentally hit the button.

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All three engines, 293, 204, 133 on the trucks, 161 for the red. Units, fire 4, east fire 4, 2334.

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0: County Sky 3, it's just 2 will be into the scene.
1: Copy.
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0: 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Why is this a fire red one?

0: ないんだ。Copy, nothing, John.
1: See, fire proof, you ain't coded it that way.
2: Connie, is there anything in the CAD note for smoke or fire showing?
1: Says the outlet is sparking. That's me up. That's up.
0: Outlet, are you? She said that she had a problem this morning. She said it comes to the panel block.

0: 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Just pull into this parking lot right here by the guard set. County 93 says you'll be on scene. I'll be assuming Midway Drive train. Let's hold this to 204 293 return to balance. County 204 truck is out.
1: Go.
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assistance, you're both good. 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They seem to shut the power off the apartment for the rest of the night, and it'll take care of it in the morning. 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
1: Go on.
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0: language, Ahmed.
1: Who was?
0: We have a reoccurring power issue here at 7C. We've contacted maintenance directly. We're going to be shutting power off for the whole unit. Maintenance will be out in the morning to troubleshoot us. You can just put a note in the CAD. This is going to be our third trip here for the exact same issue. We're going to be isolating power, and then we'll be clear.
1: Copy.

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1: Hello,
0: command. 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You can clear to command.
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1: We're going to be clear on initial rhythm.
0: Very good. They're going back in 0048.

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0: Alright, apparently they made their way in somehow. You can take a disregard from them.
1: Receive back in, thank you.
0: 146.

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2: Negative, not yet. We are sending a plumb officer up there too. We're not sure what exactly is going on.
1: Alright, where's the confirmation coming from? Somebody hit something.
0: Matt. Apparently they're drilling something up there. We don't know what. We don't know if it's a gas well, horizontal bore. We're not sure. All I know is Omaha Water is losing 2,000 to 3,000 gallons a minute. They got a large water break. The guy from this KCI called us and said that they have to shut down the service plaza and that they needed help. And we don't even know what's flooding and how bad.
1: All right, come in. I'll head out that way. I don't have keys to get to the service plaza. You want to, is Oakmont Water notified? Somebody from them started also.
2: Oakmont Water is around.
1: All right, I'll be on the road in a couple minutes.
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0: 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I'm going to check with the Turnpike Blast and see if they need anything. You can cancel anybody else coming.
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Complaining the states they were struck by a vehicle unknown injury, 225, 222, Fire Channel 3, 411.

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Four seven.

0: units for Frankstown Road. Police are on the scene, no fire department service needed. Get in talks, ma'am. You can return to 417.
1: Yeah, I'm going to be back in.

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Units on fire, 4 at 428.

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1: Is
0: flames in the sky to the north of that address or to the south?
1: The north.
0: That's all.
1: Charlie, what's the point of flight number 3?
0: County, what's the 7 rescue?

0: 113, Chief 207, Chief. Actually burn?
1: No, just give you a heads up, the flame off the gas is pretty high tonight.

0: I'm not quite sure where this guy lives, but, he said he thought the shopping center was on fire. Not quite sure where he's talking about, though.
1: Okay, truck will be on the stick.

0: 17 from rescue. Good. 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Pretty sure it's going to be the mill.
1: Copy, where's the caller located?
0: He was standing on Crosby and North, around that area.
1: Copy, counting 2-7-G, put me out in the area.
2: Copy.

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1: County 302 rescue engine Norma 2.
2: Right.
0: 207 Chief 153 truck. What do you want me to stay there?
3: Hold on one. County 207 Chief. We're going to chalk this up as a degasser at the mill. What everyone's describing, that seems like what it is. We don't see any fires in the area. You can go ahead and put all units back.
2: Copy all units back in 441.

0: Jackson 171, Captain. I need you to add the water company to 3629 West Run Road. There is a massive water main break.
1: Receive, notify the police.
0: Copy, thank you.
1: State, can we record it in line with us? Water authority or not?
0: Can you repeat that?
1: There's already call police for it. We're on the phone with the water authority.
0: Thank you.

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Office, Terrestrial Equipment, 1241 Red Eye Road in Wilkins Township. 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

0: Copy. Individual by the name of Wallace Wright, the orders on scene. Did not have the proper pass to get up, reported no apparent issue.
1: Yeah, I'm thinking this is related to the power outage that was in the area.
0: Service, no issue, 923.
1: Truck's back in.

Roger. Doctor, at 164 West Schwab Avenue in Mud Hall. 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

0: 190 Deputy.
1: 190 Deputy.
0: Looks like one of your officers made contact with the email in question in the intersection of 26th and Walnut.
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County from 8th Avenue Command. Yeah, we checked the building. It was burnt popcorn. We were unable to reset the alarm. We contacted the owner. He's contacting the alarm company. We sent them to provide a fire watch. Command terminated all units.

0: 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Active gas leak, about a 2-inch line severed.
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0: Affirmative.

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0: 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We got one occupant standing on the porch waiting for us. 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

have the route announcement. Special attention, Mile Bureau of Fire. West Run will be closed between York and Union to all traffic. Again, West Run is going to be closed from York to Union to all traffic. County Out 1050.

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0: Command from there. No fire, he probably won't do that.
1: That's copy. County. And a street command. Go ahead, hold the car for 07.
0: Units 4811, Hannah Street, North Braddock, holding the assignment to 207. 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
0: 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Sorry, throw me some medics.

0: County, Golden Balcony. 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Yes, sir. 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
1: Fire in the bottom of the oven. Fire is out. President advised to clean it. We're back in.
0: Copy. Back in 11:35.

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0: is for 5340 Salzburg. 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There's a mention about receiving proper passcode there. Your discretion, 1222.
1: C-22, Captain. 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
0: Copy. 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

a possible rush fire behind 429 Boyd Boulevard in Penn Hills. Engine 223 and 224, fire 3 at 1243.

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Commission reporting actually is me behind our residents, possibly on Roseanne Drive.

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0: 23 there, book captain.
1: Godly.
0: All right, it's Todd. It's up here on the other side of Boyd, where you guys are at.
1: All right, we're coming up Boyd now.

0: 223 Lieutenant, 23 Cap. What do you need, Lee?
1: All right, this is Small. Somebody's burning. I think we're going to have to get this from the street down below and come through his backyard. I don't think the booster's going to reach as far.
0: All right, you're talking about going down to Roseanne, correct?
1: Yeah, hang on for a second. Let's see if we can get this. We got to get in this lady's backyard. The house number that they put this in at is not his. It's the neighbor's down on the next street. Yeah, you're going to have to get down that next street. We're going to have to come up out, please.
0: Gotcha.

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Stations 153, engine 113, 122, 207. Station 278, 303 for the truck, 225 truck, and 192 for Ridcombe East Fire 4 at 1301.

0: copy. Please, Area 41, Smith, Delta Hydra, corner Sumner, Atlantic.
1: Okay, I have to see what I got.
2: If not, grab it off the mini.
1: Okay.
0: On fire dispatch, that's copy. Sumner Police on scene reporting will be a garage fire behind the residence. Getting a garage fire behind the residence, 1303.

0: County 153, Braxton County.
1: 53 Rescue, that's copy. In the hydrant located Sumner and Atlantic, he's reporting about two garages on fire.
2: County 207 Rescue,
1: 207 is copy.

0: County 25, Charlie, WN.
1: Address the 19 Sumner, which kicks it across the street. I'm guessing that's Clue of Rally.
2: Patch copy.
3: County 163 assistant will be into Sumner.
1: Copy that.
4: 207 engine 163 rescue.
2: We're just straight in that alley. You want to lay into us in Atlantic and Sumner. We're trying to get a police department. We can't get in.
5: Copy. County behind 28 Atlantic.
2: Moving up there.
0: County 25 truck is going to be in.
1: Truck 220 for a seat. I got the police moving their vehicle. That hurt you.

0: 122 engine around. 122 receive.
1: County 153 assistant. Can you advise the police to clear up the lower end tubes? Did you bring a vehicle to see out yet, Wade?
0: Yeah, they were after their vehicle.
2: County 152 Rescue, we need this car moved, we can't get in.
1: Sam Langdon, bring him in from above, bring him in from above, down the alley. County, two heavily involved garages, possibly moving into a third one.
0: Receive.
1: Cars move now. We can't get access to this scene at all.
2: One fifty-three truck, you may be able to get in from Lennox. We're blocked in at Summit. Can't get near it.
1: County from, who's coming in on Lennox?
2: 153 truck.
1: What engine's coming in on Lennox?
2: Good.
1: When you got a truck run, your squad is from the back there.
3: We extinguished the fire. We are back in service.
2: I would go from the top at Atlantic. That'd be your best swing in.
1: One engine's coming down Lennox, coming up Lennox.
0: Zero 7 Rescue, 113 engine will be coming. We're going to try and come across the alleyway to Lennox.
1: Alright, we're still having access issues in the alleyway. We need to get probably up top to get back in there until they get the road cleared up. We need this other cop car.
2: Hey, Bobby 278 Chief, we can stretch a leader line in between these houses.
1: That's perfect, that'll work. Huh? I need to do the same thing.
0: County, third command, 153 Rescue. Brought back to me.
2: 278 engine, can you bring the water supply in behind us?
0: County, 07 Rescue, though.
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Alright, we're command for 45 trucks, placing orders.

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3: 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I'll hit you the hydrant here and land you.
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6: Someone left their walkie-talkie on this channel at 531 Jones Avenue. It was found in our parking lot. If someone could return to get it.
7: The 278 deputy from 153 assistant.
0: 278, watch yourself. You're killing the guys in the alley of that UAV guard. 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

0: 207 engine from 163 assistant. Go ahead. I'm at a quarter tank right now. 113 just laid into me. I'll be having a hydrant here in a few. 113 hydrant, I'm ready for water when you are.
1: All right, we're opening the plug now, Red. Go ahead.
0: Copy.
2: Seven acres on the legal line of green line. 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
0: One 53 rescue. 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
2: Copy.
0: Rome, here comes your water, buddy. Copy. Rem, give us 1 second. 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Copy. 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
3: Something up. Command, coming.
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3: 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Also, the police have evacuated 19 and 17 precautionary. Would you like the fire marshal started?
2: That was my next request. Start him up.
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2: 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Anybody else, go back in service. Thank you.
1: The RIT, and I also have 171 truck responding. It was a fill.
2: They can all go back, thank you.
1: Roger. 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
0: Working. You have water back to the red line now. County 171, because that's back from the plug west.

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0: 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Something's up there. Thank you.
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Station 293, come in on East Public Safety. It's East Public Safety, 1340.

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We'll be responding with 293 truck momentarily. 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

0: 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Medevac 2 with a 10-minute ETA. 190 Officer 1343.
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1: County, someone will come in.
0: Cut.
1: Who's curious if you had any word on the fire marshals?
0: They have two of them responding. Both have been around for 30 minutes. So I assume they should be there shortly.
1: Perfect. Thank you.
0: Last unit that was released from the scene, can you re-identify? I was on the other channel. Copy, 225 truck. I'll put you guys back in 1349.
2: 153 assistant, 727 AC.
1: Got you.
2: Alright, breakers are unmarked, but breaker number 6 is tripped. It's left in place.
1: Perfect, thank you. You got it clear.
2: 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County 278 units will be clear.
0: 278, that's copy.

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0: All right, we're trying to update all your addresses. The first one we have is garage behind 100 Lennox, and I'll get the other three for you.

Pro-arm, point of activation is the duct smoke detector, 133 East Syrups 4, 1357.

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1: Command.
0: We checked the whole house, no readings. It's going to be a faulty detector. You can show in, it's clear.

Copy.

0: 133 Chief, I'm on the scene. I'll say I got a one-story commercial restaurant, business as usual. Not evident. Okay, we got workers up on the roof. 133 Chief, I'll go. Going to investigate. I think I'm in.
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1: 133 Chief.
0: Yeah,

0: 33, Chief. I caught their work on the system. The rest is unreadable.
1: All is well here. They're working on the system.
0: That's copy.

0: 013.
1: 013.
0: Sounds like it's going to be a bad detector. You continue to use a solid emergency.

0: Charlie, 133-6.
1: Good, Chief.
0: We have the system in solid mode. Marcus is still working on the system. My phone said alarm reactivated again. He's calling you guys in his house. Meanwhile, we'll be clear.
1: That's copy. Unit clear, 1407.
2: I'm rescue into 2017. Not emergency.
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0: County, 203G. Back in service, his meters staying end of life. We're just going to have 203 do a quick walk through the speed line.
1: That's copy. 201, you copy direct, you can return to service.

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0: 183, Captain, engine. Hey, come up to the corner of Owens and C Street, you'll see us. Captain, you can pull 183, Captain on scene.
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1: Copy.
2: Yeah, all 113 engines are released by command. 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
1: Copy.
3: Yeah, we have a subcontractor here digging up, hit a gas line to 215 Owens. Can you notify people's gas for me?
1: Copy.
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1: That's received.
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0: got it from 3, Captain. There's a gas company representative on scene. They have the line clamped. He made a call into his shop. He said we're good to go. We're clear enough.
1: Copy. Oh, yeah, it's clear 1424.

residential smoke alarm coming in from 613 Surfside Drive in Plum. Point of activation is the downstairs smoke detector, company 236, 234, 233, responding to Sharp Street, 1425.

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1: 236 Chief
0: Coast. Alarm company just called back in, spent key border, proper passcode, poking incident, no smoke, no fire needed, requesting cancel.
1: Okay, County, I'm getting out here. You can hold it myself. Fucking purposeful.
0: That's copy. Can you call the desk when you have

0: County 236.
1: 236, Chief.
0: Boston, affirmative, I'm back in.

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No longer see smoke at this time. Instead of the hill, Ten Hills, Company 223, 227, 222, 225, East Farm Street, 1435.

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2: 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Approximately about 10 feet away from the truck.
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1: Customer office, all puffs smoke coming from the office area of Dollar Tree, Penn Hills, 7181 Salzburg Road, Station 222, second activation, East Fire, Office 3144.

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1: Go ahead,
0: guys. We have additional calls. They're saying that the water shutoff valve is in the business next door and there's nobody in there.
1: We got a big key for that.
0: Can you repeat?
2: Fire, the fire's extinguished. Fire put up.
0: Copy.
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1: Good.
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1: we're trying to get this door open here.

0: Good morning, stay next to truck 7.
1: Diving. Yeah, he's 225 truck, you're not on location.
0: Copy. Charlie, 133, see for picked up, you can clear the car now. It's back.
2: Copy. Oh, yeah, it's clear 1445.

0: 23 system.
1: Is there any key order information for 7185? Stop first.
0: Stand by, we'll look.

0: 23 system code. That's negative. We've looked at priors back to last year, nothing on there, and I tried pulling up our business contact list. They're not in there. I even called the number off of Google and it's busy.
1: It's probably with the Knox box key that's out here. We had to break the lock off the door at 7185, but we're in to get the water shut off.
0: Copy.

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1: Good.
0: Do you want me to send a PD unit over due to having to break the law?
1: If there's one available, they can come over.
0: Copy.

0: 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It's swelling inside Dollar General, not stopped yet.
1: Alright, we got the valve off.

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1: Good. Copy, all fire units cleared. 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
1: Lieutenant 223, I have spare heads back here.
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0: City Phone Rescue, just an update. 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Police are also in the area looking.
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1: 137.
0: We're out of the town center with police and EMS. 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

0: 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There is ED, nothing found for a second.
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heads on this frequency. Special attention for a road closure. Whitaker Way is down to one lane. Whitaker Way from East 8th Avenue is down to one lane. Emergency vehicles will not have access going up Whitaker Way. Special attention, 775 all, 171, 292, and 298. Dispatch clear, 1636.

responder detail E1-2209 Hawthorne Avenue in Swissville for 37-year-old male, shortness of breath, 278 QRS, ECMS, 1639.

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1: Dang, what have I did not hear them? You can keep everybody in the station. 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

0: Okay. Okay, 1085 system. Looks like the medic is still rolling. Can you only cancel this?
1: That's copy.

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County on the air at the road announcement, special attention station 203. West Run Road is now reopened from York to Union. Again, West Run is now reopened from York to Union. County off and clear, 1809.

Runner Detail E0, BP gas station, 141 McKeesport Road in Elizabeth Borough. For a 47-year-old male, passed out in a vehicle, 139 QRS, 1 on South EMS, 1927.

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Guys. 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